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I sold and lost cause my game was so boss. 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
3: Y'all niggas. And you gon' be niggas forever. Just like us.
4: White man's idea of a good nigga.
5: That's bullshit. Without question, we are all black.
1: Nigga.
6: Pop, pop.
1: Kill the niggas.
7: Calling us niggas. Nigga, nigga, nigga.
8: Nigga, you ought to stay in your place.
9: 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Take a look in the mirror, man.
10: 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Nigga, you can't come in there. Nigga, you get out.
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16: 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Ice-T, the house.

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bit that it worth for me. And I am not ashamed to say that I think about my family constantly.